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6: Here's your three-day forecast from the MyFM Weather Center. Sunny skies today with a high of 26 and a humidex of 27. Overnight, clear skies with a low of 12. Tomorrow, sunny skies with a high of 28 and a humidex of 30. Monday, a mix of sun and clouds with a 30% chance of showers and a high of 31. I'm Steve Berard with 96.1 MyFM, Renfrew's breaking and local news.

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6: Here's your three-day forecast from the MyFM Weather Center. Sunny skies today with a high of 26 and a humidex of 27. Overnight, clear skies with a low of 12. Tomorrow, sunny skies with a high of 28 and a humidex of 30. Monday, a mix of sun and clouds with a 30% chance of showers and a high of 31. I'm Steve Berard with 96.1 MyFM, Renfrew's breaking and local news.

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6: Here's your three-day forecast from the MyFM Weather Center. Sunny skies today with a high of 26 and a humidex of 27. Overnight, clear skies with a low of 12. Tomorrow, sunny skies with a high of 28 and a humidex of 30. Monday, a mix of sun and clouds with a 30% chance of showers and a high of 31. I'm Steve Berard with 96.1 MyFM, Renfrew's breaking and local news.

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3: Here's your three-day forecast from the MyFM Weather Center. Sunny skies today with a high of 26 and a humidex of 27. Overnight, clear skies with a low of 12. Tomorrow, sunny skies with a high of 28 and a humidex of 30. Monday, a mix of sun and clouds with a 30% chance of showers and a high of 31. I'm Steve Berard with 96.1 MyFM, Renfrew's breaking and local news.
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1: Here's your three-day forecast from the MyFM Weather Center. Sunny skies today with a high of 26, feeling like 27 with the humidex. Overnight clear skies with a low of 12. Tomorrow, sunny with a high of 29. Monday, a mix of sun and clouds, with showers in some areas and a high of 31. I'm Steve Berard with 96.1 MyFM, Renfrew's breaking and local news.

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1: Here's what's going on. 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
5: Here's your three-day forecast from the MyFM Weather Center. Sunny skies today with a high of 28, feeling like 30 with the humidity. Overnight, clear skies becoming partly cloudy before morning with a low of 18. Monday, a mix of sun and clouds with showers in some areas and a high of 31. Tuesday, sunny with a high of 35. 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
1: weather. Here's your three-day forecast from the MyFM Weather Center. Sunny skies today with a high of 28, feeling like 30 with the humidity. Overnight, clear skies becoming partly cloudy before morning with a low of 18. Monday, a mix of sun and clouds with showers in some areas and a high of 31. Tuesday, sunny with a high of 35. 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
3: Here's your three-day forecast from the MyFM Weather Center. Sunny skies today with a high of 28, feeling like 30 with the humidity. Overnight, clear skies becoming partly cloudy before morning with a low of 18. Monday, a mix of sun and clouds with showers in some areas and a high of 31. Tuesday, sunny with a high of 35. I'm Steve Berard with 96.1 MyFM, Renfrew Breaking and Local News.

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1: Here's your three-day forecast from the MyFM Weather Center. Sunny skies today with a high of 28, feeling like 30 with the humidity. Overnight, clear skies becoming partly cloudy before morning with a low of 18. Monday, a mix of sun and clouds with showers in some areas and a high of 31. Tuesday, sunny with a high of 35. 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

1856, Salzburg, January 27th, Wolfgang Amadeus is born. 1761, at the age of 5, Amadeus begins composing. 1773, he writes his first piano concerto. 1782, Wolfgang Amadeus Mozart marries Constance Weber. 1784, Wolfgang Amadeus Mozart becomes a Freemason. 1791, Mozart composes the Magic Flute. On December 5th of that same year, Mozart dies. 1985, Austrian rock singer Falco records

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2: Here's your three-day forecast from the MyFM Weather Center. Sunny skies today with a high of 28, feeling like 30 with the humidity. Overnight, clear skies becoming partly cloudy before morning with a low of 18. Monday, a mix of sun and clouds with showers in some areas and a high of 31. Tuesday, sunny with a high of 35. 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
1: Weather. Here's your three-day forecast from the MyFM Weather Center. Sunny skies today with a high of 28, feeling like 30 with the humidity. Overnight, clear skies becoming partly cloudy before morning with a low of 18. Monday, a mix of sun and clouds with showers in some areas and a high of 31. Tuesday, sunny with a high of 35. 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
5: Here's your three-day forecast from the MyFM Weather Center. Sunny skies today with a high of 28, feeling like 30 with the humidity. Overnight, clear skies becoming partly cloudy before morning with a low of 18. Monday, a mix of sun and clouds with showers in some areas and a high of 31. Tuesday, sunny with a high of 35. I'm Steve Berard with 96.1 MyFM, Renfrew's breaking and local news.

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2: Here's your three-day forecast from the MyFM Weather Center. Sunny skies today with a high of 28, feeling like 30 with the humidity. Overnight, clear skies becoming partly cloudy before morning with a low of 18. Monday, a mix of sun and clouds with showers in some areas and a high of 31. Tuesday, sunny with a high of 35. 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
5: Here's your three-day forecast from the MyFM Weather Center. Sunny skies today with a high of 28, feeling like 30 with the humidity. Overnight, clear skies becoming partly cloudy before morning with a low of 18. Monday, a mix of sun and clouds with showers in some areas and a high of 31. Tuesday, sunny with a high of 35. 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

0: for our local sports stars, bringing you the stories from people who make our community a place to call home, including local businesses. 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
1: Here's your three-day forecast from the MyFM Weather Center. Sunny skies today with a high of 28, feeling like 30 with the humidity. Overnight, clear skies becoming partly cloudy before morning with a low of 18. Monday, a mix of sun and clouds with showers in some areas and a high of 31. Tuesday, sunny with a high of 35. 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
7: Here's the Ottawa Valley's three-day forecast from the MyFM Weather Center. Today will be sunny with a high of 29. Tonight we'll have increasing cloudiness with a low of 18. Tomorrow we can expect a mix of sun and clouds with a 30% chance of showers early in the morning, risk of thunderstorms and a high of 31. And Tuesday, sunny with a high of 35. I'm Melissa Brush with the Ottawa Valley's breaking and local news.

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6: Here's the Ottawa Valley's three-day forecast from the MyFM Weather Center. Today will be sunny with a high of 29. Tonight we'll have increasing cloudiness with a low of 18. Tomorrow we can expect a mix of sun and clouds with a 30% chance of showers early in the morning, risk of thunderstorms and a high of 31. And Tuesday, sunny with a high of 35. I'm Melissa Brush with the Ottawa Valley's breaking and local news.

0: YSM has one focus: community. 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
1: It's the highest reward ever offered by the Ontario government in a criminal investigation. A reward of $50,000 is being offered to the person who can help police find the murderer of a Renfrew man. The OPP announced the reward on Tuesday in the hopes of generating a pivotal lead in the fatal shooting of Jonathan Logan on May 19, 2023. MyFM News spoke with OPP Sergeant Aaron Cranton.
2: Given the significant amount, we're hopeful that it will motivate people who may have been reluctant in the past to come forward and may have information they didn't realize was important. So right now, even the smallest detail could help advance this investigation and bring us closer to solving the crime.
1: The OPP believe that Logan was deliberately targeted. Police have said there were witnesses in the house on Vimy Boulevard when shots rang out, but they fled. Eganville business owner Chris Hinsberger is urging residents to call the Renfrew County Paramedic Service in an emergency. A little under 2 months ago, Hinsberger had a heart attack, but thanks to the quick intervention of paramedics, he's since made a full recovery and is now urging businesses in the region to install defibrillators.
3: We will soon be a part of a program where we have an AED in our public space so that first response can be done right away to save lives. And again, I'm very fortunate to be here talking to you today.
1: Hinsberger has run Bonnechere Caves with his wife for over 30 years, and now that he's recovered, he looks forward to continuing to run it for many more.
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7: Here's the Ottawa Valley's three-day forecast from the MyFM Weather Center. Today will be sunny with a high of 29. Tonight we'll have increasing cloudiness with a low of 18. Tomorrow we can expect a mix of sun and clouds with a 30% chance of showers early in the morning, risk of thunderstorms and a high of 31. And Tuesday, sunny with a high of 35. I'm Melissa Brush with the Ottawa Valley's breaking and local news.
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0: This is the Sunday Morning Music Vault. I'm Jerry Hamill. Thanks for listening. Petula Clark's 1964 international number one hit single, Downtown. It's the song that introduced her to a North American audience. Now, on the way, the Guess Who with a reverse Dear John letter. It was their third million seller, reaching number five in the U.S. and number one in Canada, 1970's No Time. But up next, the first U.S. top 10 for Cat Stevens. Reaching number seven with Peace Train. It's straight ahead on the Sunday Morning Music Vault.
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0: Thanks for listening. This is the Sunday Morning Music Vault. I'm Jerry Hamill with the Supremes. Where Did Our Love Go? That song was entered in the charts this week in 1964 at number 77, and it became the Supremes' first number one hit by August of that year. All right, stick around for Juno winner Frank Mills, his international piano hit from 1979, Music Box Dancer. Up next, the signature song for Wild Cherry that was released the summer of 1976, and playing it for Holly Kay, who wrote in to say, play something upbeat. All right, we'll play some funky music for you from Wild Cherry, Holly Kay, on the Sunday Morning Music Vault next.
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11: Here's the Ottawa Valley's three-day forecast from the MyFM Weather Center. Today will be sunny with a high of 29. Tonight we'll have increasing cloudiness with a low of 18. Tomorrow we can expect a mix of sun and clouds with a 30% chance of showers early in the morning, risk of thunderstorms and a high of 31. And Tuesday, sunny with a high of 35. I'm Melissa Brush with the Ottawa Valley's breaking and local news.
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13: 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The greatest hits of the 60s and 70s.

0: It's the Sunday Morning Music Vault. I'm Jerry Hamill, and the only hit for that garage rock band from Ohio, Music Explosion, was number 2 on the Hot 100 and number 1 in Canada in 1967 with Little Bit of Soul. Looking into the second hour of the Sunday Morning Music Vault, hour 2 will open with Elvis's final top 10 from 1972. July of 1972, Gloria Steinem published the first issue of Ms. Magazine with Wonder Woman for president on the cover. Joe Kidd, starring Clint Eastwood and Robert Duvall, was released to movie theaters. The summer of 1972, Elvis released Burning Love, peaking at number 2. It was his final top 10. That plus more great songs and great memories, and another Jerry's Deep Cut, remembering Bonnie Tyler at 9. Up next, an original grunge classic from 1963, the number 2 hit for the Kingsmen, Louie Louie. Thanks for listening. This is the Sunday Morning Music Vault.
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1: Work continues at Renfrew Victoria Hospital to build connections that will bring quality care closer to home for patients. CEO Suzanne Medore says their recent annual report highlights a year of exploration and learning about the current healthcare needs in the Ottawa Valley and how RVH can collaborate with local partners so patients get the treatment they need without leaving the region.
2: How do we make this system more connected so that patients aren't lost in the system? We're only one part of it, but we all need to do our part and do it together so that the patient can transition through seamlessly.
1: She says that effort includes identifying, recruiting, and retaining specialists who offer services currently not found locally. The OPP East Region is urging users of e-bikes, e-scooters, and similar vehicles to brush up on the rules. While some devices need no license or insurance, others, like mopeds and scooters, are considered motor vehicles. All riders must wear helmets and follow road rules. The OPP says understanding the law is key to staying safe and avoiding fines.
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6: Here's the Ottawa Valley's three-day forecast from the MyFM Weather Center. Today will be sunny with a high of 29. Tonight we'll have increasing cloudiness with a low of 18. Tomorrow we can expect a mix of sun and clouds with a 30% chance of showers early in the morning, risk of thunderstorms and a high of 31. And Tuesday, sunny with a high of 35. I'm Melissa Brush with the Ottawa Valley's breaking and local news. 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

0: It's the Sunday Morning Music Vault. Great songs, great memories. Good to be with you. I'm Jerry Hamill, Rolling Stones, Ruby Tuesday. It's about Keith Richards' girlfriend at the time, released early 1967, and it was their fourth U.S. number one. Bit of Stones trivia for you. They played their first concert this day in 1962 at the Marquee Club in London. And recently I read Mick Jagger says, yeah, well, we said we wouldn't tour, but it looks like it's going to be maybe some sort of modified tour. And we'll look forward to more on that. On the way, the San Francisco folk group We Five with their 1965 cover of an Ian and Sylvia song. They took it to number three on the Hot 100, You Were On My Mind. Up next, from the 1977 James Bond film, The Spy Who Loved Me, the Oscar and Golden Globe award-winning song from Carly Simon, Nobody Does It Better, on the Sunday Morning Music Vault.
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14: 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The greatest hits of the 60s and 70s.

0: Great songs, great memories. The Sunday Morning Music Vault. Jerry Hamill with you, and James Brown, the godfather of soul. His biggest charting single, the Grammy Hall of Fame song that reached number 3 in 1965, I Got You, I Feel Good. Jerry Doucette on the way, the 1979 Juno winner with his biggest hit, the platinum hit single, Mama Let Him Play. Up next, the Jackson 5. Released the summer of 1970, it was their fourth number one and the most successful single for Motown during the Detroit era. That's 1959 to 1972. The Jackson 5's Grammy Hall of Fame song, I'll Be There, straight ahead on the Sunday Morning Music Vault.
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10: Here's the Ottawa Valley's three-day forecast from the MyFM Weather Center. Today will be sunny with a high of 29. Tonight we'll have increasing cloudiness with a low of 18. Tomorrow we can expect a mix of sun and clouds with a 30% chance of showers early in the morning, risk of thunderstorms and a high of 31. And Tuesday, sunny with a high of 35. I'm Melissa Brush with the Ottawa Valley's breaking and local news.
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It's not just about the music. It's about that feeling you get when you hear it. 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

0: It's the Sunday Morning Music Vault. Hey there, I'm Jerry Hamill with Harry Belafonte's signature song, Banana Boat Song, Day-O. During the calypso craze of the 1950s, that song went to number 5 in 1956. Well, get ready for the second half of the Sunday Morning Music Vault. Hour 3 will open with a 1966 debut single from the Monkees. July of 1966, Billie Jean King won the first of her 6 Wimbledon championship titles. England defeated West Germany to win the FIFA World Cup. It was their first time to win FIFA. The Monkees released their debut single, Last Train to Clarksville. Their first number 1, plus more great songs and great memories, and another Jerry's Deep Cut at 10. Up next, it's Carole King and one of the biggest pop hits of 1971 from her number 1 album, Tapestry, I Feel the Earth Move. Thanks for listening. This is the Sunday Morning Music Vault.
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1: It's the highest reward ever offered by the Ontario government in a criminal investigation. A reward of $50,000 is being offered to the person who can help police find the murderer of a Renfrew man. The OPP announced the reward on Tuesday in the hopes of generating a pivotal lead in the fatal shooting of Jonathan Logan on May 19, 2023. MyFM News spoke with OPP Sergeant Aaron Cranton.
2: Given the significant amount, we're hopeful that it will motivate people who may have been reluctant in the past to come forward and may have information they didn't realize was important. So right now, even the smallest detail could help advance this investigation and bring us closer to solving the crime.
1: The OPP believe that Logan was deliberately targeted. Police have said there were witnesses in the house on Vimy Boulevard when shots rang out, but they fled. Eganville business owner Chris Hinsberger is urging residents to call the Renfrew County Paramedic Service in an emergency. A little under 2 months ago, Hinsberger had a heart attack, but thanks to the quick intervention of paramedics, he's since made a full recovery and is now urging businesses in the region to install defibrillators.
3: We will soon be a part of a program where we have an AED in our public space so that first response can be done right away to save lives. And again, I'm very fortunate to be here talking to you today.
1: Hinsberger has run Bonnechere Caves with his wife for over 30 years, and now that he's recovered, he looks forward to continuing to run it for many more.
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9: Here's the Ottawa Valley's three-day forecast from the MyFM Weather Center. Today will be sunny with a high of 29. Tonight we'll have increasing cloudiness with a low of 18. Tomorrow we can expect a mix of sun and clouds with a 30% chance of showers early in the morning, risk of thunderstorms and a high of 31. And Tuesday, sunny with a high of 35. I'm Melissa Brush with the Ottawa Valley's breaking and local news. 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

0: Hey, glad you're along. This is the Sunday Morning Music Vault with great songs and great memories. Good to be with you. I'm Jerry Hamill. A plea for peace and equality from Sly and the Family Stone. Everyday People was the fifth biggest song of 1969. 4 weeks at number one on the Hot 100. On the way, a Rock and Roll Hall of Fame song from The Band. It was released the summer of 1968, The Wait. But first, Shocking Blue, the first song by a Dutch band to top the Hot 100 from February of 1970, selling 5 million copies worldwide. 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

0: It's the Sunday Morning Music Vault. I'm Jerry Hamill with the Beatles' number one hit from 1964, Love Me Do. And Ringo Starr, last week on July 7th, turned 86 years old, and for his birthday, he received an honorary degree from Liverpool University. Liverpool, his home and the place that he loves. On the way, a top 40 1974 hit for Wednesday. It was also number one in Canada, Last Kiss. But up next, the worldwide top 10 from 1979 for ABBA. Does Your Mother Know? Next, Sunday Morning Music Vault.
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8: Here's the Ottawa Valley's three-day forecast from the MyFM Weather Center. Today will be sunny with a high of 29. Tonight we'll have increasing cloudiness with a low of 18. Tomorrow we can expect a mix of sun and clouds with a 30% chance of showers early in the morning, risk of thunderstorms, and a high of 31. And Tuesday, sunny with a high of 35. I'm Melissa Brush with the Ottawa Valley's breaking and local news.
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0: The Sunday Morning Music Vault, glad you're along. I'm Jerry Hamill. She was babysitter for Jerry Goffin and Carole King, who wrote the song, yes, Little Eva's The Locomotion, a hit in three different decades. 1962, number one for Little Eva. 1974, number one for Grand Funk Railroad. And in 1988, Kylie Minogue took it to number three. Well, taking a sneak peek into the final hour of the Sunday Morning Music Vault, hour four will kick off with the Isley Brothers hit from 1966. July of 1966, share of McDonald's Restaurant Corporation began trading on the New York Stock Exchange. The TV game show The Newlywed Game premiered on ABC television. And earlier in 1966, the Isley Brothers had their only major hit on the Motown label with This Old Heart of Mine. That number six R&B single, plus more great songs and great memories, and another Jerry's Deep Cut at 11. Up next, Fleetwood Mac from 1976, a fan favorite, Say You Love Me. Thanks for listening. This is the Sunday Morning Music Vault.
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1: Work continues at Renfrew Victoria Hospital to build connections that will bring quality care closer to home for patients. CEO Suzanne Medore says their recent annual report highlights a year of exploration and learning about the current healthcare needs in the Ottawa Valley and how RVH can collaborate with local partners so patients get the treatment they need without leaving the region.
2: How do we make this system more connected so that patients aren't lost in the system? We're only one part of it, but we all need to do our part and do it together so that the patient can transition through seamlessly.
1: She says that effort includes identifying, recruiting, and retaining specialists who offer services currently not found locally. The OPP East Region is urging users of e-bikes, e-scooters, and similar vehicles to brush up on the rules. While some devices need no license or insurance, others, like mopeds and scooters, are considered motor vehicles. All riders must wear helmets and follow road rules. The OPP says understanding the law is key to staying safe and avoiding fines.
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9: Here's the Ottawa Valley's three-day forecast from the MyFM Weather Center. Today will be sunny with a high of 29. Tonight we'll have increasing cloudiness with a low of 18. Tomorrow we can expect a mix of sun and clouds with a 30% chance of showers early in the morning, risk of thunderstorms, and a high of 31. And Tuesday, sunny with a high of 35. I'm Melissa Brush with the Ottawa Valley's breaking and local news.
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0: He too had his album Honky Chateau go to number one on the album chart. It was the first time he had charted an album at number one. 5 weeks as well. And it included two hit singles, like that one. Honky Cat was top 10 from that album. Gordon Lightfoot on the way with a number one easy listening hit from the spring of 1974, Rainy Day People. Up next, the final top 40 hit for Frank Sinatra, a signature song that was number 10 on the Adult Contemporary chart in 1980. Old Blue Eyes and Theme from New York, New York, straight ahead on the Sunday Morning Music Vault.
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0: Thank you for listening. This is the Sunday Morning Music Vault. I'm Jerry Hamill. That's Tommy Rowe's 1969 million seller, Dizzy. It was number one on both sides of the Atlantic. Well, at one point in Joni Mitchell's career early on, her record company came to her and said, "We need you to write a hit song." Well, her reaction to that became her first top 40 hit in 1972. "You Turn Me On, I'm a Radio." But up next, it's Elvis Presley and his first hit of the 1970s, featuring future country star Ronnie Millsap on a thundering piano, the million seller Kentucky Rain, on the Sunday Morning Music Vault next.
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5: Here's the Ottawa Valley's three-day forecast from the MyFM Weather Center. Today will be sunny with a high of 29. Tonight we'll have increasing cloudiness with a low of 18. Tomorrow we can expect a mix of sun and clouds with a 30% chance of showers early in the morning, risk of thunderstorms and a high of 31. And Tuesday, sunny with a high of 35. I'm Melissa Brush with the Ottawa Valley's breaking and local news. 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

0: It's the Sunday Morning Music Vault with Vanity Fair and their worldwide hit from 1970. However, it was a one-hit wonder, reaching number 5 on the Hot 100, Hitchin' a Ride. And there you have it. We have just about come to the end of another 4 hours with some of the greatest hits from some of the greatest decades of pop and rock. Thanks for joining me by the radio this week. Is there a song that you want to hear this summer? Well, you could be like Holly and Carolyn and write into the Sunday Morning Music Vault online, music@mbcmedia.ca. As always, a big thank you to Sarah and Emily. I don't think the show would happen without them. Thank you, though. Thank you so much. Until next Sunday, 8 till noon, I'm Jerry Hamill. Stay well, stay safe. Still to come before 12, more great songs and great memories. Up next, Billy Joel and a tribute to his musical influences, the doo-wop-style 1984 top 20 hit, The Longest Time. Talk to you next week. This is the Sunday Morning Music Vault.
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1: It's the highest reward ever offered by the Ontario government in a criminal investigation. A reward of $50,000 is being offered to the person who can help police find the murderer of a Renfrew man. The OPP announced the reward on Tuesday in the hopes of generating a pivotal lead in the fatal shooting of Jonathan Logan on May 19, 2023. MyFM News spoke with OPP Sergeant Aaron Crampton.
2: Given the significant amount, we're hopeful that it will motivate people who may have been reluctant in the past to come forward and may have information they didn't realize was important. So right now, even the smallest detail could help advance this investigation and bring us closer to solving the crime.
1: The OPP believe that Logan was deliberately targeted. Police have said there were witnesses in the house on Vimy Boulevard when shots rang out, but they fled. Eganville business owner Chris Hinsberger is urging residents to call the Renfrew County Paramedic Service in an emergency. A little under 2 months ago, Hinsberger had a heart attack, but thanks to the quick intervention of paramedics, he's since made a full recovery and is now urging businesses in the region to install defibrillators.
3: We will soon be a part of a program where we have an AED in our public space so that first response can be done right away to save lives. And again, I'm very fortunate to be here talking to you today.
1: Hinsberger has run Bonnechere Caves with his wife for over 30 years, and now that he's recovered, he looks forward to continuing to run it for many more.
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8: Here's the Ottawa Valley's three-day forecast from the MyFM Weather Center. Today will be sunny with a high of 29. Tonight we'll have increasing cloudiness with a low of 18. Tomorrow we can expect a mix of sun and clouds with a 30% chance of showers early in the morning, risk of thunderstorms and a high of 31. And Tuesday, sunny with a high of 35. I'm Melissa Brush with the Ottawa Valley's breaking and local news.

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7: Here's the Ottawa Valley's three-day forecast from the MyFM Weather Center. Today will be sunny with a high of 29. Tonight we'll have increasing cloudiness with a low of 18. Tomorrow we can expect a mix of sun and clouds with a 30% chance of showers early in the morning, risk of thunderstorms and a high of 31. And Tuesday, sunny with a high of 35. I'm Melissa Brush with the Ottawa Valley's breaking and local news.

0: Keith and Wendy on MyFM. And Wendy, I am a changed man.
1: Why?
0: Because, and maybe this has happened to you before, or anybody listening. I fell victim to some online marketing. I've been getting a lot of pop-up ads for barefoot shoes. And I first of all, I have no idea why my algorithm clocked me and was like, hey, look at all these shoes, huh? Like, oh, look at all these barefoot shoes. And like, I kind of, you know, I knew the concept of barefoot shoes, but finally I was like, you know what? Like, it's been driving me insane. I finally bought a pair because, I mean, that's, I feel like what you have to do with the algorithm gets involved. You just got to give in at some point.
1: Because it just knows you better than you know itself. Yourself. It's
0: dang it, it does. Because I got these shoes. Look at these things, first of all. Look at my little piggies down here.
1: Wait, I can look at them for free?
0: Well, you could also sign up for my OnlyFans if you really want to. But no, yeah, these things, like, they're so comfy. And I think the worst part about it is just, like, I got to admit now that the machines were right. Mm-hmm. Like, they saw me, they clocked me, they put me in the crosshairs, and bang, they sold me a pair.
1: You never bought anything else from an ad?
0: Not like this. Like, I had zero interest in barefoot shoes. I wasn't even in the market for more shoes. I don't know what I looked up for them to even, like, come into my realm of influence. But I'm just happy to be here, man. These are, like, so comfy.
1: It's so interesting that your algorithm is like, oh, comfort. You're living, like, a good life. And for me, it's like Facebook dating.
0: Well, hey, get some of these shoes and you can walk to your dates. And
1: barefoot together.
0: Oh, you can link toes.
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0: 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Is that right?
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0: Hey, it's Wendy and Keith on MyFam, and it's time to spread all the knowledge. What in the word?
1: Word.
2: Yeah, it's time for what in the word, Wendy. You're going to give us a word. I'm going to try and see if I can figure it out, and we'll get through this together, one way or another. Although I'm pretty sure I'm going to be able to get it, because, you know, big brain, lots of wrinkles.
0: I feel like this word has some history. If you are a Keith and Wendy listener or one listener, which thank you so much, then you will understand this word and you'll have a good chuckle off of it.
2: So you're saying slam dunk for me?
0: I think so, but I think it's nostalgic, even though it was just last week and funny.
2: Okay,
0: so,
2: go ahead.
0: Not the same word, but along the same lines, we have semi-quincentennial.
2: Semi-quincentennial.
0: Yes.
2: So famously last week, you had no idea what a sesquicentennial was, if anybody's playing catch up here. So what's a sesquicentennial again?
0: 150th.
2: Hey!
0: Hey!
2: Look at you. You're learning.
0: Thank you so much.
2: I love it. So semi-quincentennial, is that what you said?
0: Yes.
2: Okay. Let me see here. So...
0: I gave you a huge clue saying it was along the same lines.
2: I know. So that's what I'm trying to think. So let me guide you through my thought process here as I go through this. So a quinceañera.
0: Mm-hmm.
2: Okay, so you got one of those. So I'm going to say it's something that happens every 8 years.
0: No.
2: No? Is it every...
0: You're closer. Go back to our original word.
2: Okay. Every 160 years.
0: Mm, no.
2: It's... So it's semi-quincentennial. So quintuplets, five, every 50 years.
0: Okay, I'm just going to read.
2: 25 years.
0: I'll read the sentence to you, but that won't do anything because you already know what the lines are along. So a semi-quincentennial refers to a 250th anniversary or celebration.
2: America.
0: The land of the great.
2: Allegedly. yeah, okay, you know what? You got me on that one.
0: Thank you so much.
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5: Yo!

0: my lover. Keith and Wendy on MyFM, and a couple minutes ago we were talking about these new barefoot shoes I got, based entirely off of what the algorithm decided.
1: This is not sponsored, by the way. This is
0: no. Yeah. That's not even the brand of shoes they are, but it's regardless. The point is, I've been sold, and the marketing team and Instagram got me, and I bought these shoes, so freaking comfortable. Mm-hmm. And we just got a message from Jennifer, who says she had kind of the same thing happen, but with underwear. I guess these ads started popping up for underwear for her, and she said, and I quote, "The best thing I've ever done was listen to Instagram marketing."
1: It's so interesting because I've talked about how I get Facebook marketplace ads, like the dating ads. It would be nice if it was marketplace, like suggesting items, but instead it's like, here, you're lonely. But I've also gotten the underwear ads too, specifically ones that are like for like women's times of the month, like just like those.
0: I don't know what you're talking about.
1: Yeah, but I've gotten the underwear ads too. So I'm with you on that one, Jennifer.
0: See, and that's it. Like, as much as I hate like AI and all that stuff, like, dang it, whatever these people are doing down there, like they're onto something. And like the idea of them like sitting and listening to my conversations and then like selling me stuff based on that. But like, I've never even talked about a barefoot shoe before, and they recommended that. So I don't know. Maybe I'm going to start getting ads for your underwear now. So
1: were you looking up shoes or anything before that?
0: No. Wow. Like, I don't know what I did, what was said around me, but whoever it was, thank you.
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11: Here's the Ottawa Valley's 3-day forecast from the MyFM Weather Center. Today will be sunny with a high of 29. Tonight we'll have increasing cloudiness with a low of 18. Tomorrow we can expect a mix of sun and clouds with a 30% chance of showers early in the morning, risk of thunderstorms, and a high of 31. And Tuesday, sunny with a high of 35. I'm Melissa Brush with the Ottawa Valley's breaking and local news.

0: Keith and Wendy on MyFM, and one of the biggest days of the year, coffee-wise, is coming up at Tim Hortons on Wednesday, and it is Camp Day.
1: Camp Day already?
0: I know. Comes quicker and quicker every year. But yeah, this year on the 15th, which is this Wednesday, anytime you buy a coffee, hot or iced, at Tim's, you're helping send a kid to camp. It's just that simple. Lots of other ways, too.
1: Yes, like bracelets, which are one of my favorites, and the donut. Love the Camp Day donut.
0: Yeah. See, we need to, they need to make that available like all year round, I think.
1: Yeah.
0: That one's really good.
1: Great.
0: The other thing they need to do, and if you're in Tim Hortons department for baking goodness, which I'm assuming is what it's called, we need to get those like birthday cake Timbits into like an actual donut size and just make those year round, because they are missing out on millions of dollars.
1: You think so?
0: I absolutely think so.
1: I would love to come up with my own flavor.
0: That would be, see, we just need cherry back. And I mean, like, it's kind of, that's the secret of the birthday cake Timbit. It's, you know, it's the cherry, but it's also
1: the cherry on top, if you will.
0: God, it's just right there. I don't know why they don't do it all the time. Anyway, we're off topic here. Camp Day is coming up. So yeah, we mentioned the bracelets. We talked about getting the coffee on Wednesday. You can also get, they've got badges this year.
1: Can you round up?
0: Yep, you can do that in the app. You just toggle it in there. They've also got, you know, donations you can make in restaurants. Lots of different opportunities for you to help send kids to camp and get well caffeinated doing it.
1: All for Tim Hortons Foundation camps.
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3: Hey, Sylvie, what's with all the paper covering the windows? 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
1: Yeah, okay.
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0: Hey, it's Wendy and Keith on MyFam. And Keith, as a gym goer, do you ever film yourself?
1: So yes, but I feel terrible about it every time.
0: Explain yourself.
1: So I don't do it. I don't do it for the clicks.
0: People love my muscles. I can't help it.
1: Yeah, I know. No, I strictly film it if I'm trying to hit like a PR, do a personal best lift or something like that.
0: You have to explain that.
1: Yeah. So I'll do it for that. Or if I'm trying to figure out why my technique sucks or like why I'm not able to do more. So I'll film it for like basically instructional purposes or for like just me for my own little kind of.
0: Because people assume like it's just for they want like social media. And so like that, I think that's why a lot of people get annoyed with it. But it's actually for like coaching and like you say, like so you know technique.
1: Yeah.
0: Well, there is a gym that has people a-talking because they said important announcement. We are banning tripods and filming Monday to Friday between 4 p.m. and 8 p.m. So I feel like that those are peak hours there.
1: Yeah, and Monday to Friday, 4 p.m. and 8 p.m., that's – I'll tell you exactly what it is. That's the high school crowd.
0: You think?
1: I really do think so. I think that's like, you know, after – let's say you have like sports and stuff like that. Usually that happens like right after high school, so you got like an hour after that. And then you're probably going to the gym. So I think that's why – it's also like, you know, people getting off work, all that stuff. It's the busiest time. Mm-hmm. Most people there, we don't need – tripods and other stuff going around. So I get that. Now for me, like I also, so I, if I do go to a gym, I'm doing it off peak hours. Absolutely. Because you could not physically pay me enough to go to a gym when it's at its busiest.
0: And some people are like for it. Like they're like, it's so busy already. Like we get it. But then other people are like, well, I'm paying a trainer. They need to see or like what this is for technique. I'm paying to be there. You shouldn't be allowed to do that because I'm paying for this experience. And so, but I also feel like too, as a not as consistent gym goer, I wouldn't want someone to see me struggling in the back of their video.
1: Right. Yeah. There's that aspect of like, yeah, I also, if I do it, I make sure there's nobody else like around.
0: Yeah.
1: Like I very much am ashamed to be filming myself in the first place. So I am not getting anybody else in the shot if I can help it.
0: Yeah. I wonder if other people feel the same if they're for it, against it. 1-855-WIN-MYFAM. Give us a text and let's see, is this good or bad?
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0: Hey, it's Wendy and Keith on MyFam, and we are talking about filming at gyms. Are you for it, against it? A gym is, has people talking because they have banned filming between 4 and 8, their peak hours. Mm-hmm. And so lots of people have opinions on it.
1: And, you know, the real thing is, like, how do you even really know? Like, unless you're really monitoring people, maybe somebody's just sitting on their phone scrolling between sets or something like that. Like, how do you...
0: A security guard walking around, like, with a flashlight.
1: Yeah, here, let me see what's on your phone.
0: Yeah.
1: I get it. I understand why they would ban it. Mm-hmm. It's the busiest time. You don't need all the extra stuff there. Also, who's bringing, a full-on tripod? Like, if you're in that...
0: I feel like some people are really intense with it, so I feel like they do.
1: See, I've admitted I film some workouts just for, form and technique and stuff like that, but when I do it, I'm trying to, MacGyver a situation where I can, somehow hold my phone up but still see me. I'm not bringing, an apparatus. I don't have, a videographer coming with me. I don't know. We just don't really need, I don't think, stuff like this, but apparently we do because otherwise gyms wouldn't be banning it.
0: Yeah, it's obviously very popular. We were talking about whether you're for it or against it. I think you're kind of on the edge. You understand why, but also at the same time, maybe not.
1: Yeah.
0: So do we have any texts coming in? We put it out there.
1: Yes, we did. And we do have one here from Shelley, who says that I pay good money to go to the gym to work on myself, not to be filmed by somebody else.
0: Mm.
1: And I like that part. I understand too. You want your privacy. I don't know. It's hard because when I do it, I'm not doing it so I can try and get other people. I know there've been videos online that kind of mm-hmm. are unflattering to other people, but it's just, I don't know. Everybody's doing their own thing. And that's where my mind goes. I'm not thinking about what you're doing. I'm just worried about looking at my
0: angle
1: form.
0: If you angle it to just you, yeah. Then maybe. And I get it when you're spending good money to, because gyms are expensive. So I mm-hmm. get that. And especially if you're paying a trainer on top of that and you're sending the video back to the trainer, you want to be able to do what you want. But at the same time, you're on the gym's territory. So I don't know. It's
1: you got to play by the rules, man.
0: Yeah, it's hard.
1: Yeah. So what do you think? Should gyms be policing what people do while they're in there when it comes to recording themselves? 1-855-WIN-MY-FM.
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7: Here's the Ottawa Valley's three-day forecast from the MyFM Weather Center. Today will be sunny with a high of 29. Tonight we'll have increasing cloudiness with a low of 18. Tomorrow, we can expect a mix of sun and clouds with a 30% chance of showers early in the morning, risk of thunderstorms, and a high of 31. And Tuesday, sunny with a high of 35. I'm Melissa Brosh with the Ottawa Valley's breaking and local news.

0: Keith and Wendy on MyFM, and we're talking about filming workouts. Do you do it? Do you not do it? Because there's a gym now that's banning tripods and filming workouts from like 4 to, what did you say, 8 p.m.?
1: 4 to 8 because it's during their peak hours and they just want to make sure that everyone has a good experience.
0: Yes. So we did get a couple of you messaging in with your takes on whether or not they should be doing this, if this is a good idea, bad idea. Donnie says, as somebody who goes to the gym to try and better myself, I don't want to be in the background of somebody's video or worry that I'm walking through and just ruining somebody's moment. I'm just trying to be there for myself. I don't want to be filmed. Very specific with that last part. And I get that.
1: Yeah. I get that too. And especially as someone who like goes to the gym once every like semi-sesquicentennial. did I use that right?
0: I think it was passable.
1: Yeah, well, I feel like my struggling doesn't need to be recorded, played back, all of that.
0: Right. So you're worried that somebody's looking and be like, oh my God, look at this chick.
1: Yeah, well, and like the sad part is people do post things like that online and mock, which is horrible. But that's also just like my paranoia and just me being so nervous because I'm not like buff like you. So I clearly don't have as much experience, you know?
0: Well, that's the thing. Like when I do it, like I do occasionally film myself, but it's not for those things. It's just because I go like by myself. Like I'm not there with like five friends and we're all hogging the same machine and we're going to be there in the same spot for like an hour and you're going to have to wait. Like I go in, I do my thing. If I film anything, it's just so I can try and get better for the next time. And then that's it.
1: But if you don't film yourself, like the times that you don't, did you even go and work out?
0: It's like, does a tree really fall in the woods if no one's there to watch it?
1: Exactly.
0: Did I really get these gains if no one was there to see?
1: Exactly. Like, how do you get your PBs in?
0: Real question is, how did I get all this jelly?
1: I don't think you're ready for it.
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0: 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And we're going to have a little discussion about, what's this, you wrote down, ducking?
1: Yes.
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0: It's Keith and Wendy on MyFM, and I don't know if you see the video, but the Ottawa police are allegedly...
1: Sorry, should we play a clip of it?
0: Yeah, just listen to this.
2: I want to have a serious and an uncomfortable conversation with all of you. Change your behavior now or quit. Members are using our databases as their own way to meet women. Seeing a woman at a coffee shop, coming out of a gym, driving next to them, getting their license plates, and running them on the system. We've seen members messaging vulnerable victims on calls that they've attended in an attempt to develop an intimate relationship.
0: That is insane. So, like, I don't know how the video got out, why they made it in the first place.
1: Like, instead of just, like, a memo?
0: Yeah, that should have been an email. Like, literally.
1: Well, so uncomfortable.
0: I mean, you think, you know, you hear stories of people like, oh, the police are, like, profiling me. Like, oh, they're just following me around doing stuff like that. Like,
1: literally.
0: Yeah, but turns out it's true. Yeah. And kind of makes me wonder now, like, what else they're doing. Obviously, love the police, love what they do, keeping people safe, all that stuff. But they have a lot of power. And apparently just the power to stalk you.
1: Yeah, well, I mean, it comes with responsibility.
0: Yes, Spider-Man taught us.
1: Yes, exactly. Yeah, so lots of responsibility and trust. They broke the trust because people don't think that someone, you know, in that position is going to literally see you, be like, you're attractive, I'm going to look up your license plate.
0: Oh, yeah, she looks good.
1: Yeah, and then, like, send it to your buddies. Like, what is this?
0: Like, oh, you got to pull this chick over. She's super hot.
1: Like, yeah, well, and the wild thing, too, is that people are like, if this was anyone else, they absolutely would have been fired.
0: No, absolutely.
1: Like, I don't often want people to get fired. Yeah.
0: There are certain fireable offenses, such as, you know, stalking, all that stuff. Everybody who does this, A, should probably be named and reprimanded and, yeah, fired. But will that happen?
1: But the fact, too, that it's now out in the public.
0: Like, TMZ's picked it up. Like,
1: no way.
0: Yeah.
1: So, but, like, the mistrust there, because, like, this is something that, yeah, I'm surprised they let the public know about, which I guess transparency, but, like, what if this escalates? What if it's not a random person and it's your ex? Or, like, that's extra scary. Do you think anyone's going to come forward?
0: I would certainly, if I'd been pulled over recently, have any questions. Unfortunately, this might answer the question as to why I haven't been pulled over ever.
1: You're saying you're not attractive?
0: Apparently not enough for the Ottawa police.
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0: Hey, it's Wendy and Keith on MyFM, and it's time to spread all the knowledge. What in the word?
1: Word. Yeah, it's time for What in the Word, Wendy. You're going to give us a word. I'm going to try and see if I can figure it out, and we'll get through this together one way or another, although I'm pretty sure I'm going to be able to get it because, you know, big brain, lots of wrinkles.
0: I feel like this word has some history. If you are a Keith and Wendy listener or one listener, which thank you so much, then you will understand this word and you'll have a good chuckle off of it.
1: So you're saying slam dunk for me?
0: I think so, but I think it's nostalgic, even though it was just last week and funny.
1: Okay,
0: so,
1: go ahead. Let's
0: not the same word, but along the same lines, we have semi-quincentennial.
1: Semi-quincentennial.
0: Yes.
1: So famously last week, you had no idea what a sesquicentennial was, if anybody's playing catch up here. So what's a sesquicentennial again?
0: 150th.
1: Hey!
0: Hey!
1: Look at you. You're learning.
0: Thank you so much.
1: I love it. So semi-quincentennial, is that what you said?
0: Yes.
1: Okay. Let me see here. So
0: I gave you a huge clue saying it was along the same lines.
1: I know. So that's what I'm trying to think. So let me guide you through my thought process here as I go through this. So a quinceañera.
0: Mm-hmm.
1: Okay. So you got one of those. So I'm going to say it's something that happens every 8 years.
0: No.
1: Is it every?
0: You're closer. Go back to our original word.
1: Okay. Every 160 years.
0: No.
1: It's semi-quincentennial. So quintuplets, five, every 50 years.
0: Okay, I'm just going to read.
1: 25 years.
0: I'll read the sentence to you, but that won't do anything because you already know what the lines are along. So a semi-quincentennial refers to a 250th anniversary or celebration.
1: America.
0: The land of the great.
1: Allegedly. yeah, okay, you know what? You got me on that one.
0: Thank you so much.
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14: Here's the Ottawa Valley's three-day forecast from the MyFM Weather Center. Today will be sunny with a high of 29. Tonight we'll have increasing cloudiness with a low of 18. Tomorrow we can expect a mix of sun and clouds with a 30% chance of showers early in the morning, risk of thunderstorms and a high of 31. And Tuesday, sunny with a high of 35. I'm Melissa Brush with the Ottawa Valley's breaking and local news.

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0: My FM, it is Emily. Don't forget, tomorrow morning, we're going to find out how you can win a barbecue as well as cash and the best part, Jay's tickets as well. On the way on the show today, though, we are going to have the impossible question of the day. Plus two, if you're in a relationship and you truly trust your partner, apparently there are 8 phrases you should never use, according to psychologists at Harvard. We're going to chat about that and more coming up.
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9: Here's the Ottawa Valley's three-day forecast from the MyFM Weather Center. Tonight, we'll have increasing cloudiness with a low of 18. Tomorrow, we can expect a mix of sun and clouds with a 30% chance of showers early in the morning, risk of thunderstorms, and a high of 31. And Tuesday, sunny with a high of 35. I'm Melissa Brush with the Ottawa Valley's breaking and local news.

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0: MyFM, your at work and at home station. It is Emily. Well, Harvard psychologists say if you truly trust each other, you should never use these eight phrases. One being, do you love me? They say constantly asking for reassurance may be a sign of insecurity. Even if your partner always answers yes, it may not feel genuinely, especially if you had to ask. Also, another one being, let me see your phone. It can be tempting to do checkup from when you're feeling suspicious, but snooping signals lack of trust. In healthy relationships, privacy is respected, and you both have the right to have your own space and communication. Number three, they say, is, I don't even know you anymore. If you are growing and changing, that is a part of life, but in relationships, it's rooted in trust. Change is seen as an opportunity to evolve together over time. Number four, they say, don't leave me. Commitment is important, but dysfunction lasts over time. Your partner may leave or vice versa. And you want to trust that your partner will stay because they choose to, not because they feel guilted or manipulated or you begged them to do so. We're going to get into the other four phrases that psychologists say is a sign that there is no true trust going on in your relationship.
1: At home.
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0: Hey, it's Emily, and one thing the Valley loves, it's Gordon Lightfoot. 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

0: empty threats, and they know that one tough moment doesn't mean the relationship is over. The last one they say is, you should know why I'm upset. Oh man, expecting your partner to read your mind, that really isn't fair. Communication is key to any successful relationship, so if you trust your partner, stay engaged and talk to them respectfully. Look, we're all guilty, we're not all perfect, but you know what? Maybe hopefully some of these phrases have helped open each other's eyes into this, and you know what? Maybe the Harvard psychologists are onto something.
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6: Here's the Ottawa Valley's three-day forecast from the MyFM Weather Center. Tonight, we'll have increasing cloudiness with a low of 18. Tomorrow, we can expect a mix of sun and clouds with a 30% chance of showers early in the morning, risk of thunderstorms, and a high of 31. And Tuesday, sunny with a high of 35. I'm Melissa Brush with the Ottawa Valley's breaking and local news.

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0: IFM, you're at Working at Home Station. It's Emily. Does your dog have this name? Well, apparently the top five names in order is Bella, Luna, Max, Coco, and Daisy. Now, if you've left the radio on for your pooch, I wonder if I've made any ear perks just doing that. I want to know, though. I love really quirky, funny names for dogs and for pets. So if you have a fun one, text them on over. 855-WIN-MY-FM.
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0: 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Summer's for radio. We can't wait to tell you some more details coming up tomorrow morning. 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
10: Here's the Ottawa Valley's three-day forecast from the MyFM Weather Center. Tonight, we'll have increasing cloudiness with a low of 18. Tomorrow, we can expect a mix of sun and clouds with a 30% chance of showers early in the morning, risk of thunderstorms and a high of 31. And Tuesday, sunny with a high of 35. I'm Melissa Brush with the Ottawa Valley's breaking and local news.

0: been a hot minute since a movie has really disturbed me. My FM, you're out working at home station. It is Emily. Well, I went to the movies the other day and saw the horror movie Obsession. Now, a horror film, I haven't been genuinely scared by one or disturbed in a very long time. And that one, my fiance and I, when we were leaving the movie theater, we were just silent. We just kind of left, went to the bathroom, then went into the car. Then we finally were like, that movie was messed up. And we started to unpack what we actually just watched. It was just so shocking and disturbing and just gross. Honestly, I still don't even really know how to fully unpack it. There is some gore to it in the gross sense, but also just gross in a creepy way. It's also just disturbing on so many levels, on so many different occasions in that movie. So if you haven't watched Obsession, I do know there are some ways that you can watch it from home as well. But yeah, definitely go watch it if you're a horror film. Have you watched it? I need to know your thoughts. I need to talk to somebody about this because I got a lot of feelings. 855 Win My FM.
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0: I am so glad that people on the text line agree that Obsession is a messed up movie. It's great, but messed up. Coming up, we are going to get into easy recipes that are super yummy and filling that the family will all love. We'll talk about it coming up.

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0: MyFM, you're out working at home station. Hey there, it is Emily. We are going to chat about some healthy but good recipes that are easy for the whole family. So this one, let's talk about a cauliflower broccoli chicken bake. This you can either throw into your slow cooker and cook it for the day. You can throw this in your Instant Pot if you want it to cook faster. You can even bake it in the oven. It is truly up to you. But what you're going to want to do in a baking dish is mix together rice cauliflower, a little bit of broccoli all chopped up, some chicken chopped up. You're going to want to make a cheese sauce. That's pretty simple. You just got to make a roux, add some shredded cheese and a little bit of milk, or you can buy cheese sauce from the store as well, or you can even just throw in shredded cheese for all I care. You can add a little bit of seasoning as well. I like to do some garlic. I also like to do a little bit of red pepper flakes, salt, pepper, and maybe a little bit of some other random spices that I just feel like throwing in the dish. Mix that all together, throw it in the oven. I like to do about 375 for about a half hour, but if you want to pre-cook your chicken, that might make things a little bit faster as well. Just make sure your chicken's fully cooked. Another one too to replace with the cauliflower, if you don't feel like doing that, or maybe someone won't eat that in your family, is adding potatoes. It's all super good and it's really great and quick and easy. We're going to talk about another chicken recipe that's super healthy, but also so good. We're going to chat about it coming up.
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0: 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It's Emily. Life is super hectic and easy recipes are a go-to, especially if you have kids. Here is another one of my go-to recipes that's super good. Lemon pepper chicken. So what you're going to want to do is get chicken breasts and have them. Then you're going to want to put some seasoning on there. I like to do a little bit of garlic, some salt, pepper, lemon pepper seasoning, which, by the way, you can get from the dollar store in case you were wondering. I found it there. Another one then, too, you're going to put, mix in a little bowl, some softened cream cheese, some lemon pepper. And if you want to get a little crazy, you can add some more garlic and other seasonings as well. Then you're going to spread that on top of your chicken and bake it in the oven for about a half hour at 375. You can serve that over top rice, or you can serve it with mashed potatoes and your choice of side of veggie. Hopefully that one helps. We're going to get into my next famous recipe that I've always gotten compliments on, and my fiance constantly asks me to make this for supper. I'll tell you what that easy recipe is coming up.
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4: Here's the Ottawa Valley's three-day forecast from the MyFM Weather Center. Tonight, we'll have increasing cloudiness with a low of 18. Tomorrow, we can expect a mix of sun and clouds with a 30% chance of showers early in the morning, risk of thunderstorms, and a high of 31. And Tuesday, sunny with a high of 35. I'm Melissa Brush with the Ottawa Valley's breaking and local news.

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